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0: 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Niagara three-day weather.
3: Mainly cloudy with a good chance of showers tonight with a risk of a thunderstorm and a low of 12. Tomorrow, a mix of sun and cloud, a high of 20. And Monday, sunshine, a high 28.
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1: Hope you're enjoying your long holiday weekend. 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It's a battle between myself and Matt Latour. 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
8: 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Niagara three-day weather.
9: Mainly cloudy with a good chance of showers tonight with a risk of a thunderstorm and a low of 12. Tomorrow, a mix of sun and cloud, a high of 20. And Monday, sunshine, a high 28.

0: 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Congrats. 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
1: 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It's a battle between myself and Matt Latour. 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
5: 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Niagara three-day weather.
6: Mainly cloudy with a good chance of showers tonight with a risk of a thunderstorm and a low of 12. Tomorrow, a mix of sun and cloud, a high of 20. And Monday, sunshine, a high 28.
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1: Hope you're enjoying your long holiday weekend. 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It's a battle between myself and Matt Latour. 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
0: 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Niagara three-day weather.
3: Mainly cloudy with a good chance of showers tonight with a risk of a thunderstorm and a low of 12. Tomorrow, a mix of sun and cloud, a high of 20. And Monday, sunshine, a high 28.
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1: Hope you're enjoying your long holiday weekend. 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It's a battle between myself and Matt Latour. We'll give you a chance to win with five things you need to know, a $100 OLG gift card, and of course, we've got all your local news, traffic, and weather.
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1: 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Niagara three-day weather.
2: Mainly cloudy with a 30% chance of showers this afternoon and a risk of a thunderstorm, a high of 24. Tonight, partly cloudy, a 60% chance of showers and a risk of a thunderstorm, a low 15. Tomorrow, sunshine and a high of 30. And Tuesday, a mix of sun and cloud with a 30% chance of showers, a high of 30.
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1: Hope you're enjoying your long holiday weekend. 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It's a battle between myself and Matt Latour. 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

0: 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Here we go. It is a Sunday morning right in the middle of our long weekend. Colin James Voodoo Thing. It's York just popping in to remind you of the Classic Brunch Victoria Day Weekend Edition coming up for you at 8 o'clock this morning. Anything you got you want to hear to fit your Sunday morning vibe, especially that vibe that means it's a long weekend, by all means, shoot me a text, 905-732-6917. Love to get your songs on for you this morning as we celebrate Queen Victoria's birthday. Again, the Classic Brunch coming up at 8 to help get us there. I got Chilliwack coming up next. Hang on.
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1: 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Niagara three-day weather.
4: Mainly cloudy with a 30% chance of showers this afternoon and a risk of a thunderstorm, a high of 24. Tonight, partly cloudy, a 60% chance of showers and a risk of a thunderstorm, a low 15. Tomorrow, sunshine and a high of 30. And Tuesday, a mix of sun and cloud with a 30% chance of showers, a high of 30.
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3: So where would you find pierogies, housewares, books, china, games, puzzles, small appliances, children's toys, and something for everyone all in one place? 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I'm Hillary, and that's what's going on, Niagara.
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0: 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Good Sunday morning, and welcome to the Classic Brunch. 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

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Here we go. It's your Victoria Day long weekend edition of the Classic Brunch, easing you into the middle of your long weekend. Got a song you want to hear? 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

0: 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A deep track there from the Doobie Brothers, part of the Classic Brunch this morning. That is Toulouse Street. Good Sunday morning. Hope you are enjoying your long weekend. And we here at Giant FM are asking the community to come together in support of a local family here as 21-year-old Austin Martel has been diagnosed with terminal cancer. 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It is a giant act of kindness for Austin Martel. As we're going to continue the Classic Brunch this morning, in the middle of our long weekend, Billy Joel is on the way.
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8: 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Niagara three-day weather.
9: Mainly cloudy with a 30% chance of showers this afternoon and a risk of a thunderstorm, a high of 24. Tonight, partly cloudy, a 60% chance of showers and a risk of a thunderstorm, a low 15. Tomorrow, sunshine and a high of 30. And Tuesday, a mix of sun and cloud with a 30% chance of showers, a high of 30.
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This is the Classic Brunch. Coming up, I got a song from Chicago that was actually written while the band was killing time during a rain delay. That's on the way, as well as Steely Dan, and here is Elton.

0: Niagara's Classic Rock, 91.7 Giant FM, and your Victoria Day Long Weekend Edition of the Classic Brunch. There is Chicago with Feeling Stronger Every Day, a song that literally was born out of boredom. This was during a rain delay at a gig in Akron Rubber Bowl, at the Akron Rubber Bowl. It got delayed by rain, and Peter Cetera said the band was sitting around waiting, and he heard James Panko casually messing around with that opening riff for that song, Feeling Stronger Every Day. They started jamming it on the spot, and a few weeks later, they finished the song. They wrote it together. One of their biggest songs basically started out as a backstage time killer that turned into one of their biggest hits, Chicago, Feeling Stronger Every Day. Got a song you want to hear this morning to ease you into your Victoria Day Sunday morning, Victoria Day long weekend Sunday? Shoot me a text, 905-732-6917. I have Heart coming up next.
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I got a holdover request from last week. We ran out of time to get in ELO, so we're getting it early. Here's Telephone Line 91.7 Giant FM.

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0: 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Eric Clapton, there is Let It Grow, one of our deep cuts on our album Cuts Long Weekend. Happy May 2-4 weekend. Hope you're enjoying it. Interesting about that song. Eric Clapton actually came to believe he unintentionally borrowed from Led Zeppelin's Stairway to Heaven when he wrote Let It Grow. Years after it came out, he said he was proud of the chord progression in the verses, until he realized it was very similar to Stairway. He literally joked that he totally ripped it off, even though it clearly wasn't intentional. Deep cut from Eric Clapton, Let It Grow. More of Hour 2 of the Classic Brunch coming up. I got a very special request for Styx on the way for you. This one is going out to Randy, celebrating his 35th anniversary and heading off to Europe for a 3-week vacation. Randy, Styx is coming up for you and the missus.
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1: 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Niagara 3-day weather.
2: Mainly cloudy with a 30% chance of showers this afternoon and a risk of a thunderstorm, a high of 24. Tonight, partly cloudy, a 60% chance of showers and a risk of a thunderstorm, a low 15. Tomorrow, sunshine and a high of 30. And Tuesday, a mix of sun and cloud with a 30% chance of showers, a high of 30.
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We're cruising through hour two of the Classic Brunch on your Victoria Day long weekend. Coming up, I got a song by request from Sweet, also a request for Sugarloaf, and we're going to play the full version of a Sugarloaf track. That's all on the way right now. Here's Queen, and You're My Best Friend. 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

0: Negros Classic Rock, 91.7 Giant FM. There's Sugarloaf and Green Eyed Lady. Good morning. It is York in with you. Hope you're having a fantastic Victoria Day long weekend. Sugarloaf there, a request coming in from Brad. That song, by the way, that was the full version of that song. In 1970, radio wasn't having any of that, so radio stations chopped it down multiple times into shorter edits, even one that cut the most of the solos out completely. The version most people know today is basically a compromise between the full jam that we just heard and a radio-friendly runtime. Green Eyed Lady from Sugarloaf. Thank you very much, Brad, for that request. Much appreciated. Coming up, we continue our two of the classic brunch. I have the Grateful Dead on the way for you next. Hang on.
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Hope you're enjoying your long weekend. As we continue this morning with Genesis, here's Follow You, Follow Me, Niagara's Classic Rock, 91.7 Giant FM.

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0: 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There's Blood, Sweat, and Tears and When I Die. Song written by Laura Nyro. She wrote that when she was just 17 years old, and it was literally the first song she ever wrote. She sold the song to Peter, Paul, and Mary for $5,000 before she even had a career. So their version was the first one of that. Blood, Sweat, and Tears later turned it into the hit that everyone knows. And the band actually knew Laura personally. She'd literally hang around rehearsals, sometimes bringing food and sharing songs before she was famous. So it wasn't some random cover. It came from Blood, Sweat, and Tears' own circle. That is, And When I Die. More of Hour 3 of the Classic Brunch coming up. I have Buzz Skaggs on the way for you next. Hang on.
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7: 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Niagara 3-day weather.
8: Mainly cloudy with a 30% chance of showers this afternoon and a risk of a thunderstorm, a high of 24. Tonight, partly cloudy, a 60% chance of showers and a risk of a thunderstorm, a low 15. Tomorrow, sunshine and a high of 30. And Tuesday, a mix of sun and cloud with a 30% chance of showers, a high of 30.
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Go over some of the things that are happening coming up for you. Right now, here's Redbone, Come and Get Your Love.

0: Niagara's Classic Rock 91.7 Giant FM. There's 10cc with the things we do for love. A good Sunday morning. It is York in with you. A busy Victoria Day weekend for sure in Niagara, from nights and turkey legs at the Renaissance Fair to fireworks in Welland tonight. The falls lighting up again around 10, so not exactly a quiet Sunday. Virgil Stampede. We got Welland Stadium tonight, 5 to 9 p.m., celebrating Victoria Day. The Niagara Falls Fireworks Series, again, around 10 p.m. tonight, as mentioned. And the Renaissance Fair on now until 5 p.m. at Fireman's Park. Lots going on. No shortage of things to do if you want to get out of the house on this holiday Sunday. Coming up, we're going to continue Hour 3 of the Classic Brunch. I have Bob Marley on the way next. Hang on.
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Here we go into the final hour of the Classic Brunch. And a dedication this morning. This one from Steve, for Steve in London. Steve in London, here's Peter Frampton. The full version and live version. 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

0: Niagara's Classic Rock 91.7 Giant FM. There's the Grateful Dead with Uncle John's Band. That one for Jeff this morning. And that song, you know, it feels like pure American folk, right? Banjos, harmonies, that French porch kind of feel. But Jerry Garcia was actually pulling from Eastern European music when he wrote it. At the time, he was listening to a Bulgarian women's choir and Macedonian folk recordings. And he heard a little melodic turn that he loved and basically said, I'm putting that into a song. Now, that actually started out as a loose instrumental jam before lyrics were added later on. Robert Hunter's lyrics came from hearing a phrase that originally sounded like, Goddamn, Uncle John's mad, before evolving into Uncle John's Band. So the title even kind of drifted into existence. Uncle John's Band from the Grateful Dead is the final hour of the Classic Brunch set to continue. Head east coming up next. Hang on.
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6: 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Niagara three-day weather.
7: Mainly cloudy with a 30% chance of showers this afternoon and a risk of a thunderstorm, a high of 24. Tonight, partly cloudy, a 60% chance of showers and a risk of a thunderstorm, a low 15. Tomorrow, sunshine and a high of 30. And Tuesday, a mix of sun and cloud with a 30% chance of showers, a high of 30.
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And we find Bob Welch. 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

0: Allegra's Classic Rock 91.7, Giant FM, the Allman Brothers Band, and Blue Sky. That is going to wrap things up for me on this Sunday morning. We'll be back in with you again next Sunday. 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Al joins us standing by. 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

Album Cuts Long Weekend. That's AC/DC Sin City. I'm Al Joynes. It is your unofficial kickoff to summer. Your Victoria Day weekend continues. Hope you're having fun. The temperatures are summer-like today, tomorrow, and Tuesday. Nice. It is the best classic rock on the planet. Eye of the Tiger, Survivor. Niagara's Classic Rock. 91.7 Giant FM.

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0: Niagara's Classic Rock 91.7 Giant FM. That's Tesla and Signs. Well, good afternoon. I'm Al Joynes. I hope you're having an amazing long weekend. The weather is certainly cooperating for the next 3 days. Summer-like conditions. Well, we'll take that. Thank you very much. I have your forecast coming up and Aerosmith as our album cuts long weekend continues.
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8: 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Niagara 3-day weather.
0: A sun cloud mix this afternoon. Chance of showers later with a risk of a thunderstorm, high of 24. Partly cloudy tonight with a chance of showers early this evening. A risk of a thunderstorm, low of 15. Sunny and hot tomorrow. Breezy with a high of 27. Humidex 32. Then for Tuesday, a sun cloud mix, chance of showers, and a high of 30.
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1: Hope you're enjoying your long holiday weekend. 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It's a battle between myself and Matt Latour. 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

Cuts Long Weekend. That's Bob Seger and the Bullets, The Fire Down Below from Night Moves. Good afternoon, I'm Al Joynes. If comedy's your thing, a grand finale to find Niagara's funniest comic is coming up this week. I'm going to tell you all about it in about 8 minutes. Here's The Clash, London Calling, Niagara's classic rock, 91.7 Giant FM.

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14: 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Niagara 3-day weather.
0: Expect a sun cloud mix this afternoon. Chance of showers later with a risk of a thunderstorm. High of 24. Partly cloudy tonight with a chance of showers early this evening. A risk of a thunderstorm. A low of 15. Tomorrow, sunny and hot. Breezy with a high of 27. Humidex 32. Then for Tuesday, ditto. A sun cloud mix. Chance of showers and a high of 30.
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1: Hope you're enjoying your long holiday weekend. 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It's a battle between myself and Matt Latour. 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

That's Long Weekend. TVC 15, that is Bowie. The song was influenced by a drug-induced hallucination from Iggy Pop. He was staying at Bowie's Los Angeles home, and Iggy hallucinated that the TV screen had consumed his girlfriend. Oh, sounds like a real party, eh? Here's Yes, owner of a Lonely Heart, Niagara's Classic Rock. 91.7 Giant FM.

0: 9. It's Classic Rock 91.7 Giant FM and 5440's Ocean Pearl. 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I have a forecast for you, and Queen, as our album cuts long weekend, continues.
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11: 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Niagara 3-day weather.
0: Continuing with a sun-cloud mix this afternoon, there is a chance of showers late this afternoon and a risk of a thunderstorm. High of 24. Clouds hanging around tonight. Chance of showers early this evening. Risk of a thunderstorm, a low of 15. Sunny and hot tomorrow. Breezy with a high of 27. The humidex 32. Then for Tuesday, a sun-cloud mix. Chance of showers and a high of 30.
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Album Cuts Long Weekend with REO Speedwagon Roll with the Changes. I'm Al Joynes. Let's do a round of Did You Know? Coming up in about 6 minutes, some fascinating facts you might not be aware of or care to know about. In the meantime, In Excess need you tonight. Niagara's Classic Rock, 91.7 Giant FM.

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0: 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Those are the Headstones and Smile and Wave. Well, let's do a round of Did You Know? Some fascinating facts you might not be aware of or care to know about. Did you know 44% of the people you work with think you wear too much cologne and perfume? Did you know the number one thing women can't live without is the internet? Cuddling is number two. Did you know 7% of people have hidden a gift under their bed? And did you know 12% of us have been stood up on a first date? And did you know the average woman will wear shoes that don't fit some 500 times over the course of her life? And finally, did you know, according to a recent study, the average household has 6 refrigerator magnets? Well, now you know.
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6: 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Niagara 3-day weather.
0: A sun cloud mix and a chance of showers later this afternoon with a risk of a thunderstorm, high of 24. Partly cloudy tonight with a chance of showers early this evening with a risk of a thunderstorm, low of 15. Sunny and hot tomorrow. Breezy with a high of 27. Humidex 32. And for Tuesday, a sun cloud mix, chance of showers and a high of 30.
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That is AC/DC Little Lover as her album cuts long weekend featuring the vocals of Bon Scott. Good afternoon. Community yard sale. The Wavefleet Lions are putting on one. I'm going to tell you all about it in about 9 minutes. In the meantime, from Joshua Tree, here's U2 with The Streets Have No Name, Niagara's Classic Rock, 91.7 Giant FM.

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6: 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Niagara three-day weather.
0: Partly cloudy tonight. Chance of showers early this evening. Risk of a thunderstorm, low 15. Sunny and hot tomorrow. Breezy with a high of 27. Humidex 32. Then for Tuesday, a sun cloud mix, chance of showers, and a high of 30.
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1: Hope you're enjoying your long holiday weekend. And coming up on Tuesday, we'll be recapping all the NHL action in the Stanley Cup playoffs and who is going to be the eventual winner in Giant FM's Menage a Puck. It's a battle between myself and Matt Latour. We'll give you a chance to win with five things you need to know, a $100 OLG gift card, and of course, we've got all your local news, traffic, and weather.
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Cuts Long Weekend. Leonard Skinner's Saturday Night Special from Nothing Fancy. It remains one of the band's most recognizable Southern rock anthems. Good afternoon. What's for dinner? Here's Def Leppard, Love Bites. Niagara's Classic Rock, 91.7 Cheyenne FM.

0: Niagara's Classic Rock, 91.7 Giant FM. That is Our Lady Peace and Clumsy. Well, it looks like a nice night for a ghost walk. The Niagara-on-the-Lake Ghost Walk, diving to the darker side of Niagara-on-the-Lake. A traditional ghost tour featuring well-crafted stories around real history and ghosts. It happens from the Ghost Walk's gift shop on Queen Street, Niagara-on-the-Lake. Gets underway at 8:30 to 10. And get there a little earlier so you don't miss the walk. I'm Al Joynes. I have an album cut long weekend to continue with. Tom Petty and the Heartbreakers, you're going to get it. And your forecast coming up.
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12: 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Niagara three-day weather.
0: Partly cloudy tonight, low of 15. Sunny and hot tomorrow. Breezy with a high of 27. Humidex 32. And for Tuesday, ditto, a sun cloud mix, chance of showers, and a high of 30.
12: 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Deep cuts, get the devotion.
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1: 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It's a battle between myself and Matt Latour. 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

0: 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That is White Snake, and here I go again. I'm Al Joynes. Well, that does it for me today. I'm back tomorrow morning at 9 a.m. here on Chime FM. 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
1: 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Niagara three-day weather.
2: Partly cloudy with a 60% chance of showers tonight, a risk of a thunderstorm, a low of 15. Tomorrow, sunny, a high of 30. And Tuesday, a mix of sun and cloud with a 30% chance of showers, a high of 30.
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1: Hope you're enjoying your long holiday weekend. 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It's a battle between myself and Matt Latour. 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
0: 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Niagara three-day weather.
12: Partly cloudy with a 60% chance of showers tonight, a risk of a thunderstorm, a low of 15. Tomorrow, sunny, a high of 30. And Tuesday, a mix of sun and cloud with a 30% chance of showers, a high of 30.
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1: Hope you're enjoying your long holiday weekend. And coming up on Tuesday, we'll be recapping all the NHL action in the Stanley Cup playoffs and who is going to be the eventual winner in Giant FM's Menage a Puck. It's a battle between myself and Matt Latour. We'll give you a chance to win with five things you need to know, a $100 OLG gift card, and of course, we've got all your local news, traffic, and weather.
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